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What a life. 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

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They got a lot of nice girls.

0: Yes.
1: 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Once again, this is my friend Tim Reynolds. I'm going to ask him to do another one for you all.